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1: One, two, three, come on. 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
1: Yeah. Shorty, I know what you need. 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Swear to God.

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It's your permitted plan, yeah. 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

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Here we are decades later. The sentiment is still the same. Listen.

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0: 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Good morning, everybody. You're listening to The Voice. Come on, dig me now. One and only Steve Harvey got a radio show.
1: I was talking with my wife, and she said something her father always used to tell her. Just because you can do something don't mean you should do it. I can't tell you how many times I've had to learn that in my life. You know, just because you can do something does not necessarily mean you should do it. I could tell people off oftentimes, but it don't mean I should do it. I could go here and set the record straight a lot of times, but it don't mean I should do it. Well, I've learned a lot in that lesson, folks. And because I have a relationship with my creator, what it's done is it's allowed me to learn even more how to stay still on a lot of issues that's troubling me. I've learned it the hard way. I do want you to understand that. That sometimes it's better to be still. Sometimes it's better to just let God handle a situation. Now, and I know it's hard to say because we think as people, but if I do this, I would feel better. If I do this, now they'll feel how I feel. See, but that's not always the best way, though, I've found in my life. Sometimes you got to, like old people used to say, you got to let go and let God. I'm going to tell you something, man. I learned a lot from my mother being a Sunday school teacher. But, you know, at the same time, when I was young, I thought she was just an old person just talking to me. I didn't get it. You know, how your parents used to talk to you and you didn't get it. And they used to always say, well, wait till you have your own kids. You'll get it then. And sure enough, you got it then. Well, I'm the same way. I'm no different. You know, I don't have no different life than you. You know, I don't have no different upbringing than you. I don't have no different ways that I can live and you can't. You know, I got to live by the same laws of the land that you got to live by. I got to obey the principles of success. If I want to be successful, I got to obey them. And, you know, and if I want to go to heaven, I got to do what God tell me to do as many times as I can. Now, you ain't going to get it all right, but he understand that. And I just get on with the best I can. But so many times, man, we get stuck right there, man. Worrying about, you know, how it's going to come across and what I'm kind of going around here because I'm trying to find a way to tell you this, that you won't get twisted. The bottom line, you got to let go and let God. You have to allow him to do it his way. See, I thought myself to a certain point, but to go further, I had to let God have it. I found out I wasn't all that good a driver. I found out I wasn't all that good of a explorer with a map. So I had to let go. I had to let God. And you got to understand that God works in mysterious ways. How often had I thought it was over for me? But what God was doing was he was teaching me a lesson. He was showing me something that I needed to know. He was allowing me to experience some things, but he didn't let me go under. You know how they say God will never put more on you than you can bear? He won't let you go under. You know, it's like the scripture that Bishop Ulmer taught me. When I was going through that traumatic thing on the internet, man, it was really, really, man, trying to destroy what I had worked for and my family and this new life that God had presented me. And the devil is busy. The devil don't like to see you happy. So here he comes. He puts you under attack. And here comes the internet and everything. And my kids are suffering. But, you know, here comes God, though. See, God don't put more on you than you can bear. And Bishop Ulmer sent me a scripture. He sent me Isaiah 43:1-2. And in that scripture, it says to the effect that you can walk through the waters, the rivers, and the water won't overcome you. But then it said you can walk through the fire and you will not get burned, nor will kindling set upon your clothing. I learned something very valuable that day. See, God sent me through something, but he was showing me something too. Now, he didn't do it. God didn't bring that calamity into my life because in Isaiah 54:17, it says clearly that if anyone comes against you, it will not be my doing. Now, this is what he promised you when people come for you, though. See, and this is what I learned. That's why I have no fear of the people coming anymore, because I learned that. But God had to send me through a traumatic experience in order for me to learn that. You can't have a testimony without a test. You know what I'm saying? You can't learn nothing without a lesson. So what he did was he allowed that internet thing come across into my life, but he taught me something. And Isaiah 43:1-2 was, and you can walk through the fire and not get burned, nor will kindling set upon your clothing. So what that said to me was, even though you're trying to do me and there's fire all around me, I won't burn. But when it's over, kindling won't set upon your clothing. What that showed me was, not only will I walk through the fire and not get burned, but there will be no signs that I was ever in the fire. There's no signs of it. But now hold up though. Now here go the part though that I had to learn. Even though you can walk through the fire, y'all, and even though you're being flames is scorching all around you, if you trust him, he ain't gonna let you burn. But now hear what he did not say though. He did not say that it was not going to be uncomfortably hot, wickedly hot in there. He ain't say that. He just said you won't burn. And when it's over, it won't be no signs that you was in the fire. See, what happened to me was after they tried to destroy me, let me show you what God did for me. Not only did they not accomplish what they set out to do, but when they was through with me though, when they was through throwing the gas and throwing the fire and throwing the hate and writing it and lying and creating all these names for themselves so it could look like more people was hating. When they got through with all that, man, look what he did to me. Look what he did for me. Cause he taught me something that day. And I'm sharing it with you because God will do the same thing for you. But you got to trust him though. You got to get in there and you got to let him do it. You got to let him handle it. So just like Pop Bridges taught my wife Marjorie, just because you can do something don't mean you ought to do something. Yeah, you could go down there and straighten them out, but should you though? Yeah, you can go down there and tell them all. Yeah, you can go down and stand up and make sure they know it's your voice that they hearing. And you can get in their face and make a scene. But should you though? Or should you let go and let God? So before we run all out in the streets and somebody go out there and do something crazy, let's hold tight. Now, I'm not saying don't go out there, but you got to watch who you go out there with. But you can go down there with peace in your heart. Somebody decide, I'm going to throw a brick through here and bust a window. Hold up, partner. Hold up. That ain't what we down here doing. So see, sometimes, man, you got to let go and you got to let God. You got to let God have situations sometimes. And you get in there and do the things that he tell you to do. See, Bishop Omen taught me a lot. He had another book out and he said, knowing God's voice or something like that. I'm not sure the title, but I never really knew the definition of how do you know it's God's voice talking to you? Well, he clearly made a statement. God's voice has no sin in it. Whenever you talk about, I'm going to show him, I'm going to get him back. If it's sin in it, God ain't in it. See, that's you now. God's voice has no sin in it. So when you say, God told me, be careful, because God ain't never told you to go do nothing wrong. That ain't what he told you. And I learned that too. It's a lot. So I'm just sharing today. I hope it helps somebody today get through a difficult time because the show has helped me.
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0: Would you rather be an okay looking person, but very funny? Or would you rather be like super hot? I mean, just fine, but very boring.
1: Okay.
2: So the only one that has to answer this question really is Tommy.
0: Yeah. Which one, Tommy?
2: Because I'm already A, so.
3: See, it's complicated because I'm not boring, but I'm fine though. I don't know how to answer this. Why Carla looking at me like that though?
1: You don't know how to answer.
2: You know why she looking
1: it.
2: At you like that?
1: What?
2: Cause you made a false statement. Okay, you said I'm fine.
0: Yeah, he said it out of his mouth. He did.
1: He sure did.
2: Yeah. Mm-hmm. Hold up, wait a minute. Hold up. I know how to fix this right now. Hey, dog, right now, you ain't never done this. Take a selfie. Go on.
3: I don't take a selfie right now.
2: Not this early. Turn that camera back around and look at it and keep your mouth up next to the mic. So we can hear.
1: Let me tell you how it go right here. Quickly.
2: Okay. Because this is how it go.
0: He took it. He's looking.
1: He's looking at different poses, different angles.
2: Okay. Now you ready? Because it's gonna be real subtle. This is him looking at his own self.
3: Did you hear that?
2: It's really subtle. One last time for those of you that's driving in your car. Be quiet. This is Tommy looking at himself.
3: I'm not going to be ugly for y'all. I'm not going to
2: do it. Here's Junior looking at Tommy selfie. And this is me looking at myself. Told you.
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12: Ladies and gentlemen, it's another day, another blessing, another moment in time that you've never had before. You'll never get it again. I'd be grateful for that. I know I am, man. I woke up this morning thanking him. Got out here early this morning, man. Got everything in already. Cold plunged, all that. 25-minute oxygen bag, bike ride, all that. All got it all in. Just right after I started being grateful. I said, man, get him, do something about it. Show him how grateful you are. Man, I got some health. I'm going to go on and use the health I got, man. Try to get a little healthier. You know what I'm saying? This all it is. Just gratitude, y'all. You change your gratitude, you change your attitude. Change your attitude, change your altitude. It works like that. We in the tube business over here. This the tube show.
13: I like that.
12: This the tube show right here. So if you don't like this here, I don't know what to tell you. You know, they got other morning shows, but it ain't this one. That's all I can tell you, you know.
13: Right.
12: I ain't cute. You know, do some nice little things. You know,
13: not that they're
12: nice
13: cute.
12: Segments. Nice segments. You know. And I absolutely love one of them morning drive boys. I'm talking about we ride or die, go down all day for each other. Mm-hmm. But, yeah. You know, when we talking about this here show, though, I'm just going to have to stand strong on this one here, though. Right here.
6: That's right.
12: What?
6: Number one.
12: Yes, you have what you want to have, but you ain't got us, though. Ain't no problem. Ain't no problem with nobody else. None whatsoever. But it ain't us. Now, ladies and gentlemen, Shirley Strawberry, Carly Farrell, Mississippi Monica, Junior, government name is Kill Spates, and the legend that is Nephew Tommy. Junior, anything on your mind?
6: Man, but you just said, man, they cute. You just said they was cute.
12: They're cute.
6: That's okay. You can say that?
12: Dog, I've joined in and laughed sometimes, yeah.
6: However.
12: Well, I've hollered on this here damn show. I'm talking about.
14: Change your life daily,
12: man. Talking about, man, I'd have a few had to pull over. I'd have had people had to go close their office door. I done had some people had to leave their cubicle. I had some people had to take their headsets out so they could save their job.
6: Yes.
12: I've had people spit coffee out.
6: Yes.
12: I've had people shoot soda pop through their nostrils. Yeah, that's what I do. Dog, I said some stuff. I know good and hell well I done said some stuff that I wasn't supposed to say and said it anyway.
6: Yeah. Remember you said yesterday?
12: I said something yesterday I wasn't supposed to say.
6: Yeah, I know. You don't do it today.
12: Soon.
14: It's an everyday
12: soon
14: occurrence.
12: As they ask me something, yeah. I'm finna say something today. Matter of fact, probably on whatever news story or things y'all got to say, I'm gonna just say what I want to say. You know, everybody don't like it. Go somewhere. They got other dials on this station, man. That station go all the way from the 8s. All the way up to the 100-somethings. Get one in there. They got AM,
14: FM. We want them to
12: FM.
14: Stay here, though.
12: You know, I don't know how old you are still listening to AM, though. I don't know.
14: Anyway. See, right there. You just did it.
12: Yo, it's old if you listening to AM anything.
14: All right. Coming up in 32 minutes after the hour, we'll hear from the nephew as he runs that prank back right after this.
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17: House leadership abruptly canceled votes yesterday and sent lawmakers home early. The move comes ahead of the nation's 250th birthday celebration this weekend. Speaker Mike Johnson's majority was stalled by rebellious Republicans refusing to support their party's agenda. The deadlock centers on the annual defense bill. Renegade Republicans are pushing to include President Trump's Save America Act, a strict voter ID bill. Last week, the Senate also shut down after Trump made similar demands related to the Save America Act. Two Lynchburg men are in custody following a string of armed robberies in the city. Police arrested 24-year-old Jaheim Wood and Jalen Brown yesterday after a traffic stop on Lakeside Drive. Investigators tracked the suspect using Flock license plate reading technology shortly after armed robbery was reported on the 7800 block of Timberlake Road. The men face multiple charges, including robbery and firearms offenses. High temperatures this week are forcing staff at the Mill Mountain Zoo to alter routines to keep animals safe. The extra precautions come as the zoo prepares to celebrate 74 years of animal care in the Roanoke Valley next week. The facility will host a special anniversary celebration next Wednesday, a week from today, followed by the return of Brew at the Zoo next Friday. I'm Ian Price, and that's the news.
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4: All right, it is time now to start your morning off with the nephew and run that prank back. What you got for us, Nev?
0: Shirley, it is PSC. PSC. That is prostate checker. Let's go, cat dog. PSC, prostate checker.
5: Hello?
6: Hello, I'm trying to reach a Roger.
5: This is Roger.
6: Hi, my name is Greg. I'm a PSC. I got you on my schedule. I'm supposed to come by your house tomorrow morning at about 7:15. I just want to give you a call and give you a heads up and let you know we will be there about 7:15. From my understanding, you go to work at...
5: You say you're a who?
6: I'm a PSC, sir. I'll be there tomorrow. I got you on my schedule for Monday morning, and I'll be there at least about 7:15. From my understanding, you go to work at 7:30, and my procedure is only going to take a couple minutes, but I wanted to just kind of give a friendly call and let you know that I will be by there tomorrow morning.
5: What's a PSC? PFC? What you say, a PSC?
6: PSC, sir. PSC. I will be there tomorrow. I've been in business probably for the last, I guess, about 13, 14 years now.
5: What is PSC, specialist? What you do?
6: Oh, you're not familiar?
5: You got me on the schedule. I ain't signed up for nothing.
6: Oh, I got you on my list here. I don't know who put you on here, but it's been paid for and everything for me to come by and do my job. And like I said, it only take me a couple minutes, and I'll have you on your way.
5: How did you get my number?
6: Say again?
5: How did you get my phone number?
6: Sir, everything I have, I got 20 stops tomorrow, and I got you scheduled as my first stop tomorrow morning. I don't know. I got your phone number. I do have your address. Are you at... Drive?
5: Yeah, that's my address, but I'm not scheduled for nobody to come to my house in the morning. I got to go to work in the morning. I know I'm not going to be here.
6: Right, right. From my understanding, you pull out about 7:30, and I'm going to get there at 7:15. Like I said, the procedure only takes about 2-3 minutes, and
5: well,
6: I'll be on my way.
5: Who told you about all my information? You know, when I leave home and everything, who is this?
6: Like I say, my name is Greg. I'm a PSC, and I'll be there.
5: Okay, you said that already.
6: You'll see me tomorrow. I'm sorry. I just wanted to give you a friendly call here on Sunday and let you know that I'll be there. I'll be there about 7:15, and we'll get you taken care of, and then I'll let you get on your way to work.
5: You still ain't telling me what you're supposed to be doing,
6: sir. A PSC is PSC. I'm a prostate checker, and what I'll be doing is coming in and checking your prostate tomorrow.
5: Oh hell no! Nah. You ain't coming here to check my prostate. I get my prostate checked by my doctor. Who was you talking about coming to check my prostate? Not at my house. You ain't coming to check my prostate.
6: And you know what? I get this all the time. I get a lot of people that are in denial. A lot of men that claim that they've
5: got. My prostate is fine. I had my prostate checked just the beginning of this year, man. You don't need to come to my eye checking my prostate.
6: Sir, a lot of men are in denial saying that they got it checked, and they got it. And a lot of times we find out they haven't. And there has to be a reason. If I got you on my list and it's paid, somebody has paid $125 for me to come by there and check it.
5: Well, you should be happy you paid $125. It's the less job you have to do then, because you're not coming to check my prostate.
6: Sir, I'm going to check it. Now, I'm going to be by there tomorrow, and at 7:15, I'm putting my rubber glove on with a little bit of gel on it, and I am going to check your prostate, and then I'll let you get on to work.
5: Well, I tell you what, that rubber glove ain't going nowhere near me, homeboy. I tell you what, you bring your on over to my eyes if you want to. It ain't going to be pretty, and it ain't going to be nice with you and your rubber glove.
6: Sir,
5: somebody might have to stick a rubber glove up your when I'm done with you. Don't be coming about my high time by checking my prostate.
6: Sir, Do you realize that this is the leading cause of black men? Do you realize
5: man,
6: that?
5: I understand that, man.
6: All right,
5: but
6: they
5: you
6: got
5: ain't
6: five,
5: come to my house
6: three,
5: and check my prostate,
6: black men, 3 out of 5 black men are lost every year
5: man,
6: because
5: is
6: of
5: this,
6: prostate
5: man?
6: Cancer. So you ought to be very grateful that someone is sending me by there to check it and make sure you're okay.
5: I'm grateful that I can pay for a doctor that I go to every once a year, man. You don't have to come to my house talking about sticking no rubber glove up me, man. What's wrong with you?
6: Sir, I'm not going to sit here and go back and forth with you. My job is to give you a friendly call and let you know that I'm coming. All right?
5: Well,
6: now, tomorrow morning, listen, I don't want to hear any more of it. Tomorrow morning, I'm there at 7:15, and you're going to get your prostate checked whether you like it or not.
5: Well, you bring your on by here, then. I sure will be here. You bring your bad thank you bad enough to come over here and check my prostate. You bring your on.
6: I'm going to check it. So you just be ready at 7:15 that you're going to get your prostate checked.
5: Yeah, I'll be here. I'll
6: let you go on to work. Case closed.
5: You come on over here if you want to. You know my address and all my what time I go to work and everything. You bring your bad on over here if you want to.
6: I don't care if I got to come over there, sir, and hold you down and check your prostate. I'm coming to check your prostate at 7:15 tomorrow morning.
5: Well, I tell you what, you bring your bad on over here. You think you know who I am, what I need over here? You come on over here and you do what you got to do.
6: I'm going to be over there tomorrow morning.
5: You put that rubber glove on, you're going to be checking something else besides me. You're going to be checking your own. You bring your on over here if you want to, see if I don't get you up out of here. Don't be coming to my house with that.
7: Baby, you tell somebody talking about I need a prostate check or something? Somebody on the phone talking about I need a prostate or something. You bring your, I tell you what, I'll be here when you get here. You bring your.
6: I will be there tomorrow at 7:15 in the morning. With my glove on.
5: You might walk your over here. You might be wheeled away from this. You bring your if you want to.
6: I'm going to have my glove on tomorrow, and I'm going to be checking your prostate at 7:15 in the morning.
5: If you want to come out checking the prostate, you're going to be checking your own prostate. Because I'm telling you what, I got something for you. You come over here. You bring your bad. You think you're bad enough to come over here and check something over here? You come on with it.
6: I got one more thing I need to say to you. Are you listening?
5: Then what the hell you got to say to me now? You ain't told me it's not. Then what the you got to tell me now?
6: Are you listening to me?
5: Just bring your on over here. You're going to be hearing me.
6: I'm going to be over there, but I got one more thing I want to say. Are you listening?
5: What you got to say to me, man?
6: This is Nephew Tommy from the Steve Harvey Morning Show. You just got pranked by your homeboy.
5: Who? Who are you? Who you say you was again?
6: Hey, man. This is Nephew Tommy from the Steve Harvey Morning Show, man. Your homeboy got me to prank phone call you.
5: Hey, this is Chris Johnson with Steve Harvey, man. Hey, Tommy, boy. Man.
6: You all right, Roger?
5: Boy, y'all about to make me go out. I wonder who the hell gonna come out of somebody's house to do a prostate check, man, on a regular basis like that, man. Yeah, so got me, man. I'm gonna get him back, boy. I can't believe he do me like that. I'm gonna go over there and check his prostate. You know, I don't even think he get here checked on a regular. I wanna have somebody come check mine.
6: Hey, man, I got one more thing to ask you, man. What is the baddest? I'm talking about the baddest radio show in the land.
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0: All right. There it is. Come on.
4: Oh, my God. Yeah. All right, Nephew. Thank you. Coming up next, it is Ask the CLO. The Chief Love Officer, Steve Harvey, in the building right after this.
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1: I was coming out of Macy's with a bag in my hand. 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
4: It is time to ask the CLO. This one's from Liz in Tulsa. Liz writes, I was helping my bestie's husband plan a surprise party for her. He transferred $1,000 to my account like a dummy, and I told him she'd see it. She saw the transfer, asked why I borrowed money from her husband. I was honest. Was I supposed to lie?
0: Yeah, you just got to go, hey, look, hey, I'm sorry. It was trying to be a surprise. I told him not to do it, but this was supposed to be a surprise for your birthday. So could you please act surprised?
4: Act surprised. When he
0: does it? Yeah, because I don't want you to think that. That's why he sent $1,000.
4: How should she act when she gets to the party, Steve?
0: Oh, wow.
3: Bad acting.
4: That's not
3: bad.
0: Yeah. A surprise.
4: Take two.
0: Okay, here goes another one.
4: Yes.
0: Where all these people come from?
4: All right, moving on to McDade in Pensacola. McDade writes, I got stung by a bee and my wife rushed me to the hospital. She had my cell phone the entire time doctors examined me.
3: Ooh.
4: She erased my call and text logs and she quietly drove me home. Should I ask her why she went through my phone?
0: Now, what you need to do is get your punk to start handling these bee stains
4: by yourself.
0: That's what you need to do. All this going to the doctor like some little soft piece of medicated cotton.
5: Put some
0: that's
5: on
0: what
5: there.
0: Your little tender. Yeah, but you get some vinegar in a brown paper bag. Do what they did in the country and put it on that bee sting and go sit your ass down somewhere and be still.
4: Uh-huh.
0: Get some Neosporin and cut on Walt Disney or something and watch TV till the swelling go down. That's what you should have did. But nah, you gonna take your down to the hospital. All the stuff you could have tried. They ain't even keep you long at the hospital. They released your little ass. You overreacted to a reaction you thought you was going to have. You had a bee sting, man. A bee. Little bumblebee stung your ass. Now, you all up in the hospital. She got your phone. I wouldn't give a if I got a snake bite. This phone.
5: I'm going to have in my
0: phone.
5: Hand.
0: Yeah. Finna be in my drawers just on vibrant anything.
4: Boy.
0: Yeah, I got a bee sting. I'm gonna go to the doctor. A bee sting. I bet the next time something hits you, you get to get a crocodile bite. I bet you won't go down to the hospital no more. That's what the hell you get. That's what's wrong with this generation of men now. You're
4: what?
0: Too soft. And go to the hospital, I got a bee sting. You're a bee, boy. Look at the times I done got hit by a bee, bumblebee, yellow jacket. I had a wasp sting. I ain't never been to the hospital.
4: Wow.
0: He didn't even have no allergic reaction. He just
4: maybe
0: went,
4: young, Steve.
0: I got a bee thing. He held my hand. He hold his hand. Now she in your phone log. Should I ask her? Hell no. Act like you ain't even see it.
4: All right.
5: But the whole text log is gone.
4: Everything. Bruh. Clean. She wiped
0: gone.
4: It clean.
0: Bruh.
5: Wiped
0: listen
5: it
0: to
5: out.
0: Me.
4: Yeah.
0: Use that bee sting as a blessing. That bee sting had her wipe out your call log.
4: Mm-hmm.
0: Dog. It
4: everything.
0: Also wiped out your memory.
4: Yeah. Nothing. All right, moving on to...
0: you ain't got to remember nothing. You don't even know what she talking about.
4: Oh, he has amnesia now? Oh, is that what you're saying?
0: Who is Shirley?
4: You got it. All right.
0: My bee sting bothering me again. I can't
4: don't
0: remember
4: do him
0: nothing.
4: Like that, Steve. It hurt. All right, Janae, moving on to Janae and Dover. Janae says, my boyfriend lives with his best friend who's a female. I spent the night and I asked to use his laptop. It was in his roommate's room because she borrowed it. He went and got it and he came back holding his do-rag. Did she borrow that too? Is something going on with them? Why was his do-rag in her room?
0: Because that's where the computer was. You gotta take your do-rag off to work your computer.
4: That's the lie you're gonna tell. Cause that makes
0: she was
4: no
0: having
4: sense.
0: Trouble with the computer. She couldn't get it on. That's right. Why I went in there. Your roommate ain't got money for rent or a computer. Who is this guy?
6: Or a do-rag.
4: They share do-rag.
0: So now your do-rag is not her headscarf.
4: Her bonnet.
6: Well, if it's satin, it does the job, honey.
0: He came back in here holding his do-rag. You know how many times he came back in that room holding something? You wasn't there.
4: That's what she wants to know. What's going on?
0: I done told y'all. Roommates with your best friend. What? How that don't make no sense.
4: Who's a female?
0: It don't make no sense. And you over there every night? And you a man, and you ain't thought about going over that hall one time. Man, stop. How?
6: Into your roomies.
0: Man, please.
6: All righty.
4: All right, so, okay. All right, last one, Steve. This is from Rita in the Bronx. Rita says, this morning my husband and I had sex. He took a quick run around the block. He had coffee, and then he put on a clean shirt and a suit for work. He only showers at night, so how can he focus all day with that funk? Why doesn't he bathe?
0: Oh, I see the problem here. See,
4: what?
0: Initially I was thinking it was a sex problem. But he done ran round it.
4: Yes, it's a
5: problem. He done got
4: problem.
5: A lap in.
0: Oh, you done exercise. After
5: he done
0: exercise.
5: Got a mile in, dog.
4: Now you get it.
0: Oh, now you at work with a clean shirt on.
4: And suit.
0: Oh, see, that's a
4: and
0: whole nother angle right here. I thought she was just talking about they had sex and he went to work. I was going to say, I don't really see a problem with that.
6: Say, me too.
0: I can't tell you how many times I done had sex and just went on somewhere.
6: Stupid Steve.
0: And when I come to work, I come to work in front of a whole lot of people.
4: Millions.
6: What you say?
0: I be on TV and everything, man. I just trying to put it together. Yeah. Now, I understand what you're saying. Now I see the problem. He done run around the track, did a quick run, and then just put a shirt on. He only shower at night. Well, you know, he do one a day. We shine at night. I don't know how he your husband. Why don't you ask?
4: She's asking
0: what are you writing
4: officer.
0: Us for? No, why are you writing us? Why don't you ask your husband? Or could it be after y'all got through having marital relations? That
4: like
0: you was in no condition to talk. Maybe that's it.
4: He slayed.
0: So maybe you writing us because he laying it down in there so thick. You can't even talk to him. Baby, I'll see you when I get home. I really be all right. Okay.
4: So she should ask him why doesn't he bathe. All right. Thank you, CLO. We got through it. Thank you.
7: Blessed up, it's DJ Khaled.
8: Hey, what up? This your boy, Chris Brown.
9: Hey, this is Keisha Cole.
10: Gosh, people, this is Kirk Franklin.
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9: House leadership abruptly canceled votes yesterday and sent lawmakers home early. The move comes ahead of the nation's 250th birthday celebration this weekend. Speaker Mike Johnson's majority was stalled by rebellious Republicans refusing to support their party's agenda. The deadlock centers on the annual defense bill. Renegade Republicans are pushing to include President Trump's Save America Act, a strict voter ID bill. Last week, the Senate also shut down after Trump made similar demands related to the Save America Act. Two Lynchburg men are in custody following a string of armed robberies in the city. Police arrested 24-year-old Jaheim Wood and Jalen Brown yesterday after a traffic stop on Lakeside Drive. Investigators tracked the suspect using Flock license plate reading technology shortly after armed robbery was reported on the 7800 block of Timberlake Road. The men face multiple charges, including robbery and firearms offenses. High temperatures this week are forcing staff at the Mill Mountain Zoo to alter routines to keep animals safe. The extra precautions come as the zoo prepares to celebrate 74 years of animal care in the Roanoke Valley next week. The facility will host a special anniversary celebration next Wednesday, a week from today, followed by the return of Brew at the Zoo next Friday. I'm Ian Price, and that's the news.
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8: Dating a workaholic. There's a theory that dating someone who's addicted to their job just as bad as dating someone who is addicted to a substance, Steve. So I got to ask you, can you be in a healthy relationship with someone who is addicted to their job? Or can two people who are each addicted to their own job have a healthy relationship with each other? That
9: I guess
8: is the
9: you
8: question.
9: Can. Addicted is a tough word. But
8: yeah, it is.
9: If you are addicted to your job, any addiction is a problem.
8: Mm-hmm.
9: It means you're doing something in excess and you can't seem to control it.
8: Right. Uh-huh. You keep going back.
9: So you could control it, but if you think you're trapped in it.
8: Mm-hmm.
9: So it's a lot of ways around this thing. What would you do, Junior?
8: You just threw it to Junior.
10: Wow.
9: I'm sitting here looking at you. You just staring at me talking.
8: Yeah.
9: Well, what do you see in this, Junior?
11: I see it can work. It can work. You know, if two people are addicted to their jobs, you know, if you love doing what you do, you know, I mean, I love my job.
8: But isn't it a time issue, though? Yeah. I mean, if you're addicted to your job, do you have time to spend with each other? Yeah.
9: Well, if both of you is addicted, has to be a mutual time, you know, that you agree upon
11: to kick it.
9: And it probably ain't going to be long.
8: Yeah, I don't see this working.
9: 30 minutes.
8: I don't see this working because your job comes first. You don't put the other person first.
9: Could you be in a, here's my question, ladies. Could you be in a relationship with a man who was addicted to you?
8: Why not? I love it.
12: Ain't that the goal?
8: Yeah. Be addicted to me. Yes.
11: Be all.
8: Yes.
11: All
8: man. Yes. Yes.
11: What you mean, Steve?
10: Get on your nerves. Like every time they do something, he right there.
11: Smothering you?
10: Turn around. Yeah. Smothering.
9: Well, I'm using the word addiction in the harshest way. Because like I said, addiction is a tough word.
8: It is.
9: So the question is, how would you like to be in a relationship with a man that was addicted to you? Now, this might sound good, be all over me, but I mean everywhere.
8: But Steve, he has to have time. I mean, he has to have time to work.
12: Why are you in the bathroom?
10: He outside the dough talking.
5: Yeah, he right there at the dough walk talking.
8: No, everyone needs me time.
9: In the hallway, leaning up against the dough.
8: Everyone needs alone time and me time. Even if you're in a relationship and you're very close and all of that, you still need your me time.
10: Yeah, you want to hit it every day.
8: Yeah.
9: She in the toilet.
5: Baby, it's paper in there, ain't it?
9: Okay. You all right in there?
5: I'm just checking, baby. Want my baby to
9: You want me to give you some water while you're using it?
8: That would get on my nerves. That would get on my nerves.
5: Baby, what you had for lunch today?
9: Huh, you want some water?
8: No, that would get on my nerves.
10: You in the kitchen cooking and he's sitting on the countertop talking to you while you're trying to cook. Yeah.
5: That's garlic salad or garlic powder?
10: Yeah.
5: Which one that is?
8: Both.
9: We're steady rubbing on you.
10: Rubbing on you.
8: Yeah, there is a thing called too much. I see.
10: Yeah.
8: Yeah, what you're saying. Yeah.
10: Mm-hmm. I'm going to the stove. Well, let me get him on the other side.
9: You know? Mm-hmm. Yeah.
10: Hold
8: on. You need some time to yourself. Everyone needs that.
5: Yeah. You want me to floss you, baby, when you get to the
7: When you floss my teeth?
5: I'll floss you, baby. You need me to floss.
7: No, I'm good.
5: I'm not worried about that. I'll floss my baby.
7: I don't need help, but you floss my teeth.
8: You go to work.
7: Yeah. Well, see, that's the thing, though. So the workaholic.
8: Yeah.
7: Because I know that I have a girlfriend that she says she complains because her man works all the time. Mm-hmm. And I'm like,
8: it's got to be a healthy balance.
5: If you can't make it to the salon, I'll shampoo
9: you.
5: You
9: know, my family, they did what they thought was an intervention on me to talk to me about the hours I work and I need to slow down.
8: Yeah.
9: And I agree with them.
8: And so do we.
5: Yeah, we do
9: too. But I asked them all the time, though, what's y'all's payment plan for all this here?
10: Yeah. What's y'all's payment plan for all this?
9: Yeah, I mean, you know, y'all over here just steady opening up bottles of water, ain't putting your initial. I done put a magic marker in the water drawer.
8: Mm-hmm. Uh-huh.
9: So everybody can label their water when they come over.
8: Okay.
9: Because I can't stand at the end of the night, I look in there and it's 14 bottles of half-ranked Fiji.
8: Yeah.
9: And I'm sitting up in there going, okay.
10: Yeah.
9: That's now, you know, good and hell well, if this was your house, you wouldn't have no 14 half-open bottle.
5: Your name on your
9: sitting around. Mm, yeah. Put your name on your bottle with that magic mark I put in there.
8: But there comes a point when, are you working because you have to work, or are you working because you just love what you do, too?
9: It's a combination. My son said something that was really moving to me in Abu Dhabi. And it kind of really made me feel really good because it let me know he was thinking about his dad. So I was talking to this wealthy guy. He was from Kershny or somewhere like that.
5: I don't know where that is, but go ahead.
9: And not me either. A really nice guy.
10: I don't remember you ever talking about
9: him. He said, Steve, what are you going to do now? I said, man, I want to be a billionaire. He said, for what?
8: Mm-hmm.
9: What do you need it for? He said, name something that you can do with $1 billion that you can't do right now.
8: Mm-hmm. Mm-hmm.
9: You live in nice homes. You fly private. You own cars you want. You dress how you want. What can you do anymore with $1 billion that you can't do now? My son went and looked at him and said, nothing.
8: Mm-hmm.
9: My dad just wants to do nothing.
8: He said, my dad just wants to
9: just wants to do nothing. And with $1 billion, he can go do nothing.
8: Yeah.
9: And I love to see my dad smile like he do when he ain't doing nothing.
5: Mm.
8: Aww.
10: That's great, man.
9: And that was the coolest thing for me, man, that he gets it.
8: Mm-hmm.
9: He know what I'm trying to do. I don't need $1 billion not to do nothing, though, trust me. I got to do nothing. I'm
7: okay.
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1: It is time now for a round of Would You Rather. Would you rather, guys, have a sexy first name or just have a foreign accent?
2: Tommy is sexy now. Tommy.
3: No, it ain't.
4: Tomei.
3: You can call it Tomei. Tomei. Tomei is an Italian word. It means baby toe.
2: Whatever.
1: Or would you rather have a foreign accent? Would you rather have a foreign accent, Junior?
5: I won't ever have a sexy first name, so I'll just go with the foreign accent.
3: Kier?
1: Kier.
2: You can't have no accent with
5: it's
2: that Kier. High pitch.
5: Kier.
0: It's what?
5: Kier.
0: It's
5: Kier.
3: Kier. Kier. Don't nobody know that. We've been calling you Kier the whole time. Anybody
0: it's
3: calling
0: Kier?
3: You no damn Kier. You need another E at the end of that name. It's Kier.
1: Kier. You can't even spell. A. Stop.
3: I know it ain't no Kier. When the last time y'all called this Kier?
1: Kier is sexy. Okay, I'll give you that, Junior.
3: Junior. Your name Kier, my name Steve.
1: Tomei, Steve, Kier.
3: All right, I'm rather just get
2: three
3: the name. I already got an accent. Hell.
1: Yeah. All right. Would you guys rather be heckled on stage, or would you rather have your exes on the front row while you're performing?
0: Ooh,
1: which one?
0: Ooh.
2: Hell, them on the front row is heckling me.
3: Yeah, that's solid heckle.
1: Those are the hecklers. Your exes.
2: They ain't got to say nothing. That's heckling.
3: Are you talking about all your exes?
0: Yeah, that row crowd. So.
1: Yeah, have all your exes on the front row. Or be heckled.
3: That'd be a hell of a show, boy.
2: We got to get through this set, though.
3: Yeah, a couple of them need to see me, though. Yeah. Yeah, back then, you didn't want me.
1: Mm-hmm.
3: Now you're on the front row. You're all on me. I bet you never thought you'd have to be on the front row. Missed it. Yeah. I bet you.
1: So
3: everybody thought
1: row.
3: I'd never be on stage. Yeah, come on. Mm-hmm. All of them.
1: All right. Would you rather have four wives in four different homes, or would you rather have one wife in a tiny house?
2: I can't do that tiny house with you. I got
3: I'm going to take them four wives.
2: I'm going to take them four wives.
3: I'm not coming in that tiny house because there's no way I could stay married in a tiny house. There's no way.
0: Why not? Married people are in tiny houses.
3: Because I'm going to have to go to the bathroom. It's just no way. You're not going to survive that. It don't matter. It don't matter where
2: you
3: can eat. You can eat coleslaw all day. I'm telling you, I don't know what it is. You can do whatever you want to do. You're not in a tiny house. I don't give a what you eat. You can drink baby milk. You can drink Similac when your is in that tiny house. See, the problem is what you done ate all them years before. That's lying in your colon. It's the collagen.
1: You need a cleanse.
3: Penicillin.
1: Yeah.
3: Penicillin.
1: All right. That's today's round of Would You Rather.
6: Bless up, it's DJ Khaled.
7: 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This your boy, Chris Brown.
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11: House leadership abruptly canceled votes yesterday and sent lawmakers home early. The move comes ahead of the nation's 250th birthday celebration this weekend. Speaker Mike Johnson's majority was stalled by rebellious Republicans refusing to support their party's agenda. The deadlock centers on the annual defense bill. Renegade Republicans are pushing to include President Trump's Save America Act, a strict voter ID bill. Last week, the Senate also shut down after Trump made similar demands related to the Save America Act. Two Lynchburg men are in custody following a string of armed robberies in the city. Police arrested 24-year-old Jaheim Wood and Jalen Brown yesterday after a traffic stop on Lakeside Drive. Investigators tracked the suspect using Flock license plate reading technology shortly after armed robbery was reported on the 7800 block of Timberlake Road. The men face multiple charges, including robbery and firearms offenses. High temperatures this week are forcing staff at the Mill Mountain Zoo to alter routines to keep animals safe. The extra precautions come as the zoo prepares to celebrate 74 years of animal care in the Roanoke Valley next week. The facility will host a special anniversary celebration next Wednesday, a week from today, followed by the return of Brew at the Zoo next Friday. I'm Ian Price, and that's the news.
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0: This is Steve Harvey Morning Show, man. Everybody you know that die does not move you. Let's just come to terms with that. You've all gotten that call, man. You sitting down? Yeah, man. Uncle Remus died. Yeah.
1: Bro, right back.
0: Hey, man, y'all still having the barbecue Friday? Yeah, everybody die. He ain't gotta, it you know, does not require my mourning.
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3: It is time now to check Steve's voicemail. And if you would like to leave a message for Steve, call him 877-29-STEVE, 877-29-STEVE. You might just hear your call on the air. Ready, Steve? Here we go. This is from a woman named Miss Vance, and she has a relationship question for you.
4: Hi, Steve. Boss, how you doing? This is your audience, Colette Vance. I hope this message is wind up on the radio. I met a guy about 3 weeks ago, and we went out on a couple of dinners, and I found out that I don't like him. He's 62 years old, and all he does, he works, he got a good job, but he doesn't do anything other than work, go home, and smoke blunt. He doesn't have a life other than his job, which is good, but he's not the man for me. He's 62, I'm 66. So I figure I'm a little older than him and I'm a little wiser than he is. But the red flags went up when I told him he had to clean out his car because he uses his transportation to pick up people. Anyhow, I said, clean your car out. I said, what's wrong with it? I said, it's dirty. And he's like, oh, you're right, it is dirty. I need to clean it out. But you know what? I don't like a man that's not clean. And he only gets spruced up is when I call him and say that I ask him to take him somewhere. That's the only time he gets spruced up. So the red flags were there, and I said, no, this is not the man for me. I'm waiting on my husband, and I will wait until God sends him to me. But I'm not just accepting anything because I have high standards. Okay, call and let me know if I'm wrong or right. I hope this message gets to you.
0: Well, you're right because you have every right to want exactly what you want. But let me ask you something. At 66 years old, have you ever had everything you wanted? Now, let me ask you something. If he treats you right, if he's a good guy, but all he do is just go home, go to work, and he go home. What else you say he do?
3: And smoke blunts.
0: Oh, he get high. Okay. Mm-hmm.
5: Well, at 62.
0: Well, you know, he's 62, you 66. It's all you doing is smoking weed at 62.
6: He got glaucoma.
0: I mean, you know, yeah.
3: What?
0: That's glaucoma or, you know, offset coronary disease or, you know, you smoking weed for a purpose. And you find out if he got a medical card. Here's the deal. You can walk away from him. But when you tell the man he need to clean his car, some guys don't even notice it. It takes a woman's touch sometimes. Sometimes a woman is just the thing that a man is missing. But if he's got a good job and he works hard and he treats you right, he's a nice guy. The only time he leave the house if you ask him to take you somewhere. But your problem would be if he say, I ain't taking you nowhere. Now, You just got to weigh out the pros with the cons. Make a list of everything you like about him and then make a list of everything you don't like about him. If the don'ts outweigh the do's, then you just walk away. Mm-hmm. But if it's a couple of things wrong with the guy, it could be a couple of things that could be fixed. But if you then decided that he ain't the one for you, then he ain't the one for you. I ain't gonna talk you into it.
7: They ain't got too much time left though, dude. I mean, we need to hurry this up.
6: Yeah, hurry up.
0: Well, I don't want to say that. I totally disagree with you because one of the people in this letter is 66. I highly resent your saying something like that. So
5: the lady that called was is 66.
0: Yeah, I got plenty of time left. I got 40 more years left. So
3: and you don't smoke weed.
0: I'm good.
1: You got your wife though. You good?
0: Yeah. So I mean, but you know, look, if this ain't the one for you, walk away. But if he cleans up when you tell him to clean up, if he comes get you when you ask him to come get you, you might be throwing away a good man that just need a little couple of moves here and there. And I'm pretty sure if you said, hey, man, you got to stop smoking so much weed, he might even cut back on that for you. Okay. Find out what he's willing to do to keep you before you leave. You could be the woman he'll change for.
3: All right.
0: But if you don't want to, if you want him already fixed up, then just keep waiting.
3: Coming up next, the nephew in today's prank phone call right after this.
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0: Coming up at the top of the hour, right about 4 minutes after, it's my strawberry letter for today. And the subject is, I like taffy, but he doesn't. We'll get into that, find out what that's all about in just a few, because right now it is time for the nephew and today's prank phone call. What you got for us, Neff?
1: Surely it's the summertime. Everybody's flopping around in the pool. You know, every now and then, you know, you might have a little gathering. You might need a lifeguard. You know what I mean? You might need a lifeguard.
0: Oh, yeah. Mm-hmm.
1: But this one right here, we need a naked lifeguard.
2: No, we don't.
1: Naked lifeguard. That's what we need. That's what we need. Wow. We need a naked lifeguard. Oh. Hey, y'all. Hey, that's the job. Don't knock the job. Okay? That's the job. We need a naked lifeguard. You can save people naked. You can save a float and your body. That's good. You can bring the float. That's it. Naked lifeguard. Let's go, cat dog.
3: Hello?
4: Hello, I'm trying to reach a Carrie T.
3: Yes, this is Carrie T.
4: Hi, Carrie. My name is Oliver. Oliver Fox. You put in an application with the employment agency about looking for some work as far as being a lifeguard.
3: Oh, yeah, I did.
4: Okay. Have you had much experience being a lifeguard?
3: Yeah, I've been doing this for a while now, back since I was like 18. I got my CPR certification. I've had as many as like 200 people at one time watching them, so I'm good. I'm good at what I do. I love it.
4: Very good. Very good. Well, I'll tell you what, I've looked over your application, and I've checked everything out thoroughly. And I'm very excited about maybe getting you to, I don't know if you're familiar with it, but public pool. It's actually in a subdivision. There's two pools there. Are you familiar with
3: it? Yeah, I'm familiar with it. They're near where I live. Yeah.
4: Okay. Well, there's actually in the back of, there's a gated community. And that is actually the particular property that I'm talking about, you coming out and working for us there at the pool site. If we can get you on Monday to Friday, we're going to actually hire some more college students for Saturday and Sunday. What do you say?
3: Oh, I say okay. That sounds great. Monday okay. through Friday, weekends off. Yeah.
4: Yeah, that's exactly. Good. Now, we start off, job actually pays $25 an hour.
3: Wow.
4: You would be our head lifeguard, and We would want you to be there from, you know, I mean, if you start at 12, we'd actually like for you to get there around 11:30, you know,
3: okay.
4: just to be prepared and be the overseer and make sure the other lifeguards get there on time. And, you know, we'll go from there.
3: Okay.
4: Now, Carrie, there's only one catch that actually comes along with this job. We want you to work an additional 4 hours from 6 to 10 at night, but it's going to pay you $50 per hour. So you'll make an extra $200. How do you feel about that?
3: Man, I feel good. I mean, with the recession and everything, I could use that money right now, especially during the summertime.
4: Okay, now, here's the deal. This is in a gated community, like I told you before, but also it's going to be adults at night, and they are actually going to be swimming nude.
3: What?
4: And, yeah, they're going to be swimming nude, and what they ask is if they're going to be swimming nude, they want to make sure that the lifeguard that's protecting them is going to be nude as well.
3: Okay, I'm a certified lifeguard. I'm CPR certified. I'm a student. I've had other jobs, but nudity wasn't on my resume.
4: And I understand that wholeheartedly, but we're talking about you possibly making $1,750 a week. How you feel about $1,750 a week for your nursing school? I'm sure that'll definitely pay for it. Throughout the entire summer, that should be a big help, shouldn't it?
3: Yeah, it would, but
4: I mean, how do you feel about trying it for a few weeks, and then, you know, how do you feel about that?
3: I don't know, but I mean,
4: you're gonna watch over some adults who are actually just gonna be nude in the pool, and you're nude as well up on the big chair that overwatches everybody. $1,750. $1,750, Carrie.
3: I don't think I'm going to be able to do that.
4: $1,750, Carrie. We're talking about 4 hours of you being nude along with some other people that are already nude. So, I mean, what's the big deal, you know? What we need you to do is come down. We're going to do some drills, some lifeguard drills, and make sure that you're definitely qualified. But we're going to make sure that when you do those, you got to be naked as well, okay?
3: Why would I have to do some drills naked? I'm already a lifeguard. need to drill naked for?
4: I understand all that, but in order for our particular property, we got to make sure that you're actually prepared and ready. You know?
3: I don't understand.
4: Well, that's the way it is, Carrie. We need you to come down and do some drills. It's not going to take long, probably about a half hour. You come down, you get undressed, you get in the pool, and we make sure that you're qualified to swim nude, to handle, to saving somebody's life nude, the whole nine yards.
3: But, what if my family come to that pool?
4: I can't go back and forth with you. I can't. Now, I know I looked at your resume, I looked at what you were doing and what you're pursuing in life, and I thought this would be a great opportunity for you.
3: But I can't do that to my family and...
4: Wait a minute, hang on a second. Now, you can't tell me you can't do it now.
3: Oh, yes, I can.
4: Now, you get your down here in the morning so I can get these drills done, and I want you naked when you get here and get in this pool, you understand me?
3: Who the hell do you think you're talking to? Are you some kind of pool pimp? Lifeguard, human resources, hire a pimp. You're not pimping me. I don't have to come down there if I don't want to come down there.
4: You
3: who
4: gotta
3: the
4: bring
3: you think you're
4: down here tomorrow
3: to?
4: And get in this pool and do
3: who
4: these
3: the
4: drills.
3: Who do you think you're talking to?
4: I'm talking to you. You
3: what
4: get
3: you
4: your
3: need
4: down
3: to
4: here
3: do,
4: tomorrow and you do these
3: what
4: drills.
3: What you need to do is go get you a Pamela Anderson Baywatch, because I ain't the.
4: Excuse
3: I ain't
4: me.
3: The one.
4: What
3: I'm gonna be doing no new breaststroke for you all freaky. I don't know them. I don't know them people.
4: I don't give a who you know. Now you get your down here and you take the job.
3: I'm not coming down there to your fun pool tomorrow and swim nude and lifeguard nude for a bunch of raunchy. I don't know who you think you're talking to. I was trying to be nice to you when you come to my house with that, and then I thought about it because I'm not that kind of girl. You got me. Okay, you need to go get you a Pamela Anderson Baywatch, you know, deep sea diving. I don't know what you need, but I'm not what you need.
4: You get your black down here tomorrow.
3: Who you think you're talking to?
4: I'm talking to you. Who you think you're talking to?
3: I'm talking to you. Who do you think you're talking to?
4: I got something I want to say to you. You listening?
3: You know what? You better go ahead and say it because I'm about to hang up this phone in your face right now.
4: This is Nephew Tommy from the Steve Harvey Morning Show. You just got pranked by your girlfriend.
3: Are you serious?
4: She pranked you, baby. Your girlfriend pranked you. You all right?
3: You know what? When I see that, she going to have one less float. I cannot believe she did me like this.
4: All right, I got to ask you something, baby. What is the baddest, I'm talking about the baddest, radio show in the land?
3: The Steve Harvey Morning Show.
1: And there you have it, Naked Lifeguard. Come on.
0: Yeah.
1: Come on. Y'all wouldn't hire a naked lifeguard? Y'all wouldn't do that?
0: For what?
1: Make it exciting, Shirley. That's, y'all people with clothes, y'all kill me. Listen, Juneteenth comedy celebration.
2: What? But
1: y'all
2: talking
1: getting ready
2: about
1: for
2: a swimsuit.
1: Clothes.
2: That's not a lot of clothes.
1: All right. These clothes. It don't take all that. It don't take all that. Sanger Theater, Hattiesburg, Mississippi. The Nephew is coming. That is Saturday, July 11th. Tickets are on sale right now. All right. I'm floating around the country. That's Hattiesburg. All right. That's the all white affair. Baton Rouge, August 29th. It's another all white affair. That's the all white affair. Where is that at? That is the River City Theater. Tickets are on sale right now. Chicago. The Nephew is coming to town July 24th through the 26th at the City Winery, Chi-Town. I expect y'all to come out, trip out, wild out with your boy Landing the Cut August the 8th. I got the Pittsburgh City Winery. The list goes on. 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The Nephew is coming your way.
0: All right, Nephew. Thank you. Coming up next, my strawberry letter subject. I like taffy, but he doesn't. We'll get into that right after this.
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8: House leadership abruptly canceled votes yesterday and sent lawmakers home early. The move comes ahead of the nation's 250th birthday celebration this weekend. Speaker Mike Johnson's majority was stalled by rebellious Republicans refusing to support their party's agenda. The deadlock centers on the annual defense bill. Renegade Republicans are pushing to include President Trump's Save America Act, a strict voter ID bill. Last week, the Senate also shut down after Trump made similar demands related to the Save America Act. Two Lynchburg men are in custody following a string of armed robberies in the city. Police arrested 24-year-old Jaheim Wood and Jalen Brown yesterday after a traffic stop on Lakeside Drive. Investigators tracked the suspect using Flock license plate reading technology shortly after armed robbery was reported on the 7800 block of Timberlake Road. The men face multiple charges, including robbery and firearms offenses. High temperatures this week are forcing staff at the Mill Mountain Zoo to alter routines to keep animals safe. The extra precautions come as the zoo prepares to celebrate 74 years of animal care in the Roanoke Valley next week. The facility will host a special anniversary celebration next Wednesday, a week from today, followed by the return of Brew at the Zoo next Friday. I'm Ian Price, and that's the news.

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0: 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We could be reading your letter live on the air, just like we're going to read this one right here, right now. And you never know, it could be yours.
1: It could be yours. Buckle up and hold on tight. We got it for you. Here it is, Strawberry Letter.
0: Thank you, nephew. Subject, I like taffy, but my husband doesn't. Dear Stephen Shirley, I met my husband 2 years ago, and we got married for Valentine's. We met at a nightclub, and it's a funny story how we met. He was on the dance floor with a very beautiful and curvy woman. I was dancing next to them, and the girl he was dancing with pulled me over to dance between them. She started grinding on me, and he got closer and started grinding on me, too. The girl, whose name is Taffy, gave me her cell number and her driver's license. She had game, and she knew how to get me to go home with her. She told me to do a screenshot of her license and send it to my best friend so she'd know my whereabouts. That did make me more at ease about going to her house. I followed her home, and the guy, who's my husband now, was right behind me. We did bourbon shots and smoked weed, and I was feeling tingly in all the right places. I'm sure you know what happened next. We had a threesome that lasted all night, and by the next morning, I was hooked on both of them. He was one of a kind in bed, and she was my first female experience. The guy and I started dating exclusively without Taffy, but I did beg him to have Taffy join us a few times. He would not allow it, so I had to respect his wishes. He also blamed the threesome with Taffy on alcohol, but I was not drunk, and I knew exactly what I was doing. I revisited the subject of Taffy joining us for his birthday in August, and he calmly asked me not to ever bring up Taffy to him again. I knew that wasn't the right time to tell him I've been seeing Taffy since we got married. Am I supposed to stop seeing Taffy because he doesn't like her? Well, no, you're not supposed to stop seeing Taffy because he doesn't like her. You're supposed to stop seeing Taffy because you're married. And seeing Taffy means that you're having an affair, okay? That's what that means. It doesn't matter whether he likes her or not. If you're seeing her behind his back, and you are, then you're cheating on your husband with Taffy. That's what it is. You're having an affair. Your husband doesn't know you've been cheating on him since you were married. You got turned out that crazy night. You guys had the threesome. And he said he was drunk that night, and he's over it, and he wants you over it, too. He doesn't want you to ever bring her up again. He's not with it. Don't you see that? You're his wife now, and he is not willing to share with you or to share you. So it boils down to this, wifey, your husband or Taffy. That's pretty much what it is. Can you, will you leave Taffy alone for the sake of your marriage? I mean, we know you like Taffy and all that, but it doesn't, and it doesn't seem like you can let her go because you're considering telling your husband that you've been seeing her since you guys got married. So do you honestly think he's going to stick around after you tell him? Is this thing with Taffy worth losing your husband over? That's what you have to decide. Steve?
2: Well, I agree with you, Shirley. Couple other things I want to add. You know, the subject of this letter is, I like Taffy, but my husband don't. Taffy is a code word. I know Taffy is the name girl, but what do Taffy do? What is Taffy? Taffy is a sweet form of candy. Taffy is gooey. Taffy is stretchable. Taffy is chewy. Taffy is sticky. Now, y'all met at a nightclub where y'all was dancing. Now, this means you all are older, because they don't do that at clubs no more.
0: What do they do?
2: They just go to clubs and stand around. Mm-hmm. My kids, when they go to club, they ain't no dancing. They all in there taking selfies, doing shots, and standing in different sections. Ain't hardly no dancing at clubs no more. I don't know if you all noticed this, but that ain't what they do. So you all have got to be older if y'all was at a club dancing somewhere. He was dancing with a beautiful curvy woman. That's another clue that lets you know you are old. She was very beautiful and curvy. Okay, you all are grown what? People now. Don't nobody say that. No, young people don't use curvy.
0: What do they say?
2: Thick. They got other nasty ways of doing it. That's too much for radio, but that ain't what they call them. Mm-hmm. You was dancing next to him, and the girl pulled you over and danced between them. She started grinding on me, and he got close and started grinding on me, too. Then the girl, this is the part that threw me a little bit, gave you her cell number and her driver's license. Oh, well, she done this before. Because I ain't never done that, and I done gave a lot of girls my phone number. The hell am I giving you my driver's license for?
3: Okay.
2: What? This right here? Anyway, she had game, you say. She knew how to get me to go home with her. What? Cell number and driver's license? Because if that's it, I'm telling you right now, you know how many men gonna go out here and get a fake license printed up? If that's all it take. And she told me to do a screenshot of her license and send it to my best friend so she'd know my whereabouts. That did make me feel more at ease. Girl, what? You got to be crazy. How the hell it make you feel at ease? Could have been a fake license. Little girl. Anyway, we'll be back. I'll tell you what else.
0: Yeah. Hang on, Steve. We'll have part two of your response coming up at 23 minutes after. The subject for today's Strawberry Letter, I like taffy, but he doesn't. We'll get back into it right after this. 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

0: 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All right, come on, Steve. Let's recap today's strawberry letter. The subject is, I like taffy, but he doesn't.
1: All right. So she met this couple, met her husband. She's been married a couple of years. At a dance floor, he was dancing with this beautiful, curvy woman. The woman saw her, pulled her between and started grinding on her. Husband started grinding on her. The lady gave her her cell number and her driver's license. Told him to come home. You driving home, meet with the girl. You follow home. The guy followed y'all, who is now your husband. He was right behind me. Y'all did bourbon shots and smoked weed and was feeling tingly all in the right places. Well, okay. Well, I'm sure you know what happened next. We had a threesome that lasted all night, and by the next morning, I was hooked on both of them. He was one of a kind in bed. She was my first female experience. The guy and I started dating exclusively without taffy. Here we go. This is what the letter's about. I like taffy, but he don't. We started dating exclusively without taffy, but I did beg him to have taffy join us a few times. He would not allow it, so I had to respect his wishes. He's always blamed the threesome with taffy on alcohol, and I was not drunk, and I knew exactly what I was doing. I revisited the subject of taffy joining us for his birthday in August. He calmly asked me, don't ever bring up taffy again to him. And I knew that wasn't the right time to tell him I've been seeing taffy since we got married. Am I supposed to stop seeing taffy because he don't like her? Well, Shirley made the obvious statement that's truly true. No, you shouldn't stop seeing taffy because taffy don't like you. You're supposed to stop seeing taffy because you was married now. But all this is out the window. Don't even worry about that. We can forget about morality here. You've accepted that this is the way you're going to do it. And this is what you're doing. So I don't, your answer, your question to us, are you supposed to stop seeing Taffy because he don't like him? Well, let me tell you the problem he got with Taffy. He knows something about Taffy you don't. Here's a word that I can use on the radio and be comfortable. Taffy is hoish.
2: Oh,
1: that's a radio.
2: Okay,
1: term.
2: So you just went there with it, huh?
1: Yeah, Taffy's hoish, and he—that's not what he wants. See, let me tell you what your problem is.
2: You
1: that your
2: say
1: husband
2: freaky,
1: died.
2: Slutty, no. Kinky,
1: no,
3: out there,
1: flat out. They ain't got nothing to do with
2: busy,
1: it.
2: Busy, wild,
1: one night passing out screenshots of driver's license, getting you to go home. You ain't the first woman she took home. You ain't the last, and he know that. See, but he knows something about Taffy you don't. Here's the problem your husband got. Reason he don't want to be bothered with Taffy is because he trying to treat you special, and you ain't. Your husband actually think he done found something, and now he want it. Now, he's blaming the relationship y'all had on alcohol, which was probably true. Y'all said y'all was doing shots and smoking weed. You knew exactly what you was doing, but you was doing shots and smoking weed too, remember? It lasted all night. You was hooked on both of them after that. He wasn't hooked on her no more. He wanted you. See, he know what Tiffany do. He done that before.
2: Taffy.
1: He done followed her home before. It's a trick move. He already know. So now he trying to treat you special and you ain't. The problem is he don't have what he think he got. He think he got a wife now. He done asked you not to bring her up. He done told you, said for his birthday you wanted to bring her up. Now you hit us with the information. I knew that wasn't the right time to tell him I've been seeing Taffy since we got married. Am I supposed to stop seeing Taffy because he don't like her? No. See, so this ain't about, you're going to keep seeing Taffy.
2: Yeah.
1: And when he find out, you're going to lose your husband. See, you want to do what you want to do. And in this world today, we're supposed to go along with this. But that ain't cool. See, everybody wants you to accept their lifestyle. But you don't have to. Listen, folks. You don't have to accept everything you hear today. Just because somebody want to go along with it and be this and be that, they are allowed to do that. You are free to make choices as human beings. But you ain't got to like that. I ain't got to like that you like threesomes and I don't. I ain't got to like that. Now, he done married you. He no good. He don't have no idea you still kicking it with Tiffany.
2: Taffy. And now,
1: Taffy, Tiffany, whatever. What difference do it make?
2: Taffy is not Tiffany.
1: But what difference do it make? He don't want her bought up no more. And you doing her, and you want to know simply, am I supposed to stop seeing Taffy? Because he don't like her. What? Do you know of a married man that can ask that question to his wife? Am I supposed to stop seeing these chicks on the side because my wife don't like her?
2: Right.
1: Do you know how that, what? That has no possibility of working. So how are we supposed to, I don't care what you do. Lady, listen to me. You should have never got married. See, you done found your first experience with a female. That's what you want to do. Now, you want to be bi, then go be bi. Ain't nothing wrong with that. Go do you.
2: Bye, Taffy.
1: But that ain't what's he, bye, Taffy. Bye, you, right. Bye, your, everybody, bye.
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1: House leadership abruptly canceled votes yesterday and sent lawmakers home early. The move comes ahead of the nation's 250th birthday celebration this weekend. Speaker Mike Johnson's majority was stalled by rebellious Republicans refusing to support their party's agenda. The deadlock centers on the annual defense bill. Renegade Republicans are pushing to include President Trump's Save America Act, a strict voter ID bill. Last week, the Senate also shut down after Trump made similar demands related to the Save America Act. Two Lynchburg men are in custody following a string of armed robberies in the city. Police arrested 24-year-old Jaheim Wood and Jalen Brown yesterday after a traffic stop on Lakeside Drive. Investigators tracked the suspect using Flock license plate reading technology shortly after armed robbery was reported on the 7800 block of Timberlake Road. The men faced multiple charges, including robbery and firearms offenses. High temperatures this week are forcing staff at the Mill Mountain Zoo to alter routines to keep animals safe. The extra precautions come as the zoo prepares to celebrate 74 years of animal care in the Roanoke Valley next week. The facility will host a special anniversary celebration next Wednesday, a week from today, followed by the return of Brew at the Zoo next Friday. I'm Ian Price, and that's the news.
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1: 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All right, as you know, this weekend starts the big 4th of July holiday celebration. And I'm so excited, Junior. We couldn't go without having a July 4th poem for our resident poet laureate.
2: We couldn't go without
1: Junior.
2: A poem.
1: We could not.
3: Can't do it. There's no way you can do it. And you're going to love the title of it because it has to do with the 4th and a lot of people that y'all going to know that's coming by your house. And it's called, Can I Get a Plate? A lot of begging going to be happening on the 4th. Can I get a plate?
1: Wait, Junior. Steve, did you want to say something? Did you want to introduce Junior? Did you want to? Because it's been a minute since you've given us a beautiful poem.
3: Oh, yeah, come on.
1: Like
3: I need my intro.
4: Ladies and gentlemen, without further ado, here is a man that you've known and loved. That could all change. Ladies and gentlemen, coming to you in his usual way. We are lovingly calling him J-Rap. Ladies, J-Rap is an acronym, Junior. Raggedy poem.
3: Thank you,
4: come
3: sir.
4: Come on, J-Rap.
3: Got it. Can I Get a Plate is the title of this poem, because the 4th, and here it is.
1: Let's hear it.
3: The 4th of July is, and I want to celebrate. So, Uncle Steve, can I come over and fix me a plate? I wrote a poem to ask so you won't say no. And I didn't just want to pop up at your door, because you got security and everything. I can bring my own container and aluminum foil. I can't stay too long because I don't want my potato salad to spoil. Look, I would like to have some steak ribs and chicken. You know, you real rich, so I know all your food gonna be finger licking. Can't ask Tommy or Carla because they live too far away. And you already know Shirley ain't making a thing that day. So I'm asking for a plate from my boss, mentor, and friend. Uncle Steve, can I please come get some barbecue? The end.
1: Yes, wow. Nailed it. Nailed
3: wow.
1: it.
3: Wow. Okay. I'm covering everybody. Right.
5: You did. You did
3: what?
5: Good. I got to give it to you.
3: Can nailed I get a plate?
2: That you know wasn't I actually too bad, Joe.
3: I know, right, Tom? You know I am. I'm by myself. I just want to point out I covered everybody. Because Carla and Tommy, y'all do live too far. I ain't getting that. So I got to go where I know where everybody at. I know everybody going to be on Steve House. So Uncle Steve, just ask me a question in front of the nation. Can I come get a plate? Here's your rebuttal. Your response is in a poem.
4: This by far is your best poem. That's for sure. But the answer to your question is still hell no.
1: We got to go.
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1: House leadership abruptly canceled votes yesterday and sent lawmakers home early. The move comes ahead of the nation's 250th birthday celebration this weekend. Speaker Mike Johnson's majority was stalled by rebellious Republicans refusing to support their party's agenda. The deadlock centers on the annual defense bill. Renegade Republicans are pushing to include President Trump's Save America Act, a strict voter ID bill. Last week, the Senate also shut down after Trump made similar demands related to the Save America Act. Two Lynchburg men are in custody following a string of armed robberies in the city. Police arrested 24-year-old Jaheim Wood and Jalen Brown yesterday after a traffic stop on Lakeside Drive. Investigators tracked the suspect using Flock license plate reading technology shortly after armed robbery was reported on the 7800 block of Timberlake Road. The men face multiple charges, including robbery and firearms offenses. High temperatures this week are forcing staff at the Mill Mountain Zoo to alter routines to keep animals safe. The extra precautions come as the zoo prepares to celebrate 74 years of animal care in the Roanoke Valley next week. The facility will host a special anniversary celebration next Wednesday, a week from today, followed by the return of Brew at the Zoo next Friday. I'm Ian Price, and that's the news.
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0: All right, Steve, this is from Treats in San Antonio. She says, my husband's phone is always vibrating. He said it's a group text with his boys, and instead of checking it when it goes off, he said it's no big deal, and he'll read the messages later. When he's alone, he's constantly looking at his phone, but the minute I walk in, he puts it face down or in his pocket. Are group texts among men a thing, and if so, what are they talking about?
1: Well, I'm on a group text with 12 dudes, frat brothers. Mm-hmm. And sometimes it could be a bit mindless because they old.
0: Uh-huh.
1: And they group text be, okay, that's right. I agree. Yeah. Just be chirping.
2: One-liners.
1: Yeah. Right on. God bless. You know, stuff like that. I don't like messages like that. You know? then they done learned how to do the little heart.
0: And I be going, the emojis. Bruh,
1: yeah, stop that. Words. And so, yeah, it can happen. Now, the reason it's going off on vibrate because he don't have it on ring. And so if it's face down and he stopped when you come in the room, maybe he tried to be respectful of you and give you his undivided attention.
3: Okay. That's what it is.
2: No, hey, y'all gonna accept his advice, okay?
3: Y'all don't have to.
1: But I'm just giving you an alternate thought process so you don't drive yourself crazy.
0: You think if right you say now, it calmly.
1: Yeah, I'm just saying, you know, maybe he turned it phone upside down because, oh, here come the wife, man. Let me give her my attention and put it down or put it in my pocket. Mm-hmm. That's what
2: tell
1: I'm
2: him,
1: doing.
2: Tell him, dog.
0: Here's a thought. Could it possibly be a female texting
1: hell
0: him
1: yeah.
0: or something?
1: Hell yeah.
0: Yeah.
3: It's
0: huh.
3: possible.
0: Imagine that.
1: Hell yeah. It could be quite possible. Yeah.
2: But that's
0: and that's
2: not what
0: why he's
2: is.
0: Turning it over and it doesn't answer it when she's around. Could it be that, you think?
1: All maybe? That could be the case.
0: Uh-huh. But he told her it was a group of guys texting.
2: And that's what it is, sir.
0: You shut up.
1: Until you see different. You could drive your crazy if you want to. Or you could just ask to let him see the text message.
3: Yeah. Well, read me the last text. What y'all talking about? What the fellas? What did the last text say, Steve?
2: You're not one of the fellas. You don't need to know what this is.
3: Well, what y'all talking about? I'll read you my last group text from my girlfriend.
2: I don't care nothing about your last group text.
3: Let's
2: what
3: read it on
2: about.
3: Three. One, two, three. Go.
2: Ain't no one, two, three. Well, no, we're not
1: kind of vulgar. This is kind of vulgar because it's just the fellas. Uh-huh. And I'm not going to have you disrespected that way.
2: We over here talking about would you rather with cat woman or Wonder Woman. We doing that. That's how we doing.
1: Yeah, all that could be happening, lady, but until you have proof, you wearing yourself to death.
0: Now,
1: unless you're going to have proof, then don't do that.
3: Okay.
0: Well, if he would just let her see the phone, that's proof, right?
1: Well, yeah, you got to let him see the phone, but, you know, I mean, if he lets you see the phone. But if your man don't want you to see the phone because there's something on the phone he don't want you to see.
0: Obviously.
1: Yeah, this ain't no magic trick. What's wrong with
3: well,
1: y'all?
3: Well, it ain't that complicated. Just pull up the text thread so I can see what y'all talking about.
1: I'm not finna do that.
4: You can't handle that.
0: All right, we might have time for one more. This is from Shaquilla in Philly. Shaquilla says she's an ER nurse and she works from 3 to 11. She's married. She has a 6-year-old son. She said, I made lasagna Tuesday and I left it out to cool off before I went to work. When I got home at 11:30 p.m., it was still on the counter. My husband and my son's plates were on the counter with stuck-on food and Coke spilled on the countertop. This is a daily occurrence, and I can't get my husband to lift a finger in the kitchen. He told me it's my domain, and I almost lost it and hit him with a cast iron skillet. Why can't he clean up after himself? She almost killed him.
2: That's an assault.
1: I mean, you know. Yeah, he needs to start cleaning up because you get hit with that skillet, dog. I'm going to just tell you.
0: You're done.
1: Going to bust you upside your head. Now, this, you know, you got to chip in around now.
3: Trifling.
1: Bro, you got to chip in. It's her domain, nothing.
0: Yeah.
1: That ain't how it work, man.
3: Mm-hmm. Tell him.
1: You got to chip in, Ron.
0: Yeah. All right. All right. Coming up in 20 minutes after the hour, we'll have more of the Steve Harvey Morning
1: I'll
0: Show
1: tell you what
0: right
1: she
0: after
1: ought to
0: this.
1: Do. Quit cooking. Then they ain't can't mess up.
3: Hello.
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4: House leadership abruptly canceled votes yesterday and sent lawmakers home early. The move comes ahead of the nation's 250th birthday celebration this weekend. Speaker Mike Johnson's majority was stalled by rebellious Republicans refusing to support their party's agenda. The deadlock centers on the

robbery was reported on the 7800 block of Timberlake Road. The men face multiple charges, including robbery and firearms offenses. High temperatures this week are forcing staff at the Mill Mountain Zoo to alter routines to keep animals safe. The extra precautions come as the zoo prepares to celebrate 74 years of animal care in the Roanoke Valley next week. The facility will host a special anniversary celebration next Wednesday, a week from today, followed by the return of Brew at the Zoo next Friday. I'm Ian Price, and that's the news.

I used to think about immature things. 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Are you gonna call me like you said you would? Is this really your real phone number?

CH. You f***ing with niggas that's thinking they cuter than you? 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Oh, the tables been turning so much, I was thinking it's foosball. The tenderness of him was taking them for some white goo.

I bought something about a conservative regular girl that still can beat up jazz. Thorough as don't need your jazz. Psychedelist can reach up jazz. Zodiac sign, it must be a Gemini moon, cause we about to go half. Mistakenly, nobody been in a bag, but how many bodies done been in her?

No yoga mat, check. 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Check. 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Check, they check, they check, they check.

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1: Here's a question for you guys. What's the best part of summer to you? That's what a new survey has asked 2,000 American adults, and it finds that for 36%, summer is their favorite time of year. When it comes to the most iconic summer feelings like barbecuing or grilling, aroma tops the list, okay? Barbecuing or grilling aroma, that's what tops the list, it says, followed by hanging out near the water, the beach or a pool, or hanging out with your family, going to family reunions. So here's a question. What is the best part about summer for you?
2: Well, that's
3: the
2: good question.
3: When it's time for them kids to go back to school. I love the end. I love
2: back to school.
3: I wave to them in the sunset. Here it is. You're on your way back.
1: Bye. Daddy loves you. Bye. Have a great day.
2: Oh, man. I love the beach. I love, you know, the water, the pool side stuff. Mm-hmm. I love that. Yeah. What about you, Junior?
4: The heat.
1: You like
2: hot weather.
4: Well, yeah. So
3: that,
4: don't even ask me about nothing else. I care nothing about that grill. The heat.
1: Hey, Junior, let me ask you, does it ever get too hot for you? Too hot? Like when it's...
4: No, I ain't never complain.
0: I can answer that. Hell no. Heat him up.
1: Like in the 90s and the 100s, you're still cool
4: be
1: with
4: fine.
1: It.
4: I'm from Texas. But the heat.
0: His favorite rapper of all time was Nelly.
4: It's hot in here.
2: Hot in here.
3: Hot in here.
1: All right, guys. Thank you. Coming up, we'll have a round of Would You Rather right after this.
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0: 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It is time now for a round of Would You Rather. Would you rather, guys, have a sexy first name or just have a foreign accent?
1: Tommy is sexy, not Tommy.
2: No, it ain't.
0: Tommy.
1: Tommy.
2: Tommy.
1: You can call it what it is. Tommy.
2: Tommy. Tommy is an Italian word. It means baby toe.
1: Whatever.
0: Or would you rather have a foreign accent? Would you rather have a foreign accent, Junior?
3: I won't ever have a sexy first name, so I'll just go with the foreign accent.
2: Kier?
0: Kier.
1: You can't have no accent with
3: it's
1: that Kier. High pitch.
3: Kier.
2: It's what?
0: Kier. It's
3: Kier.
2: Kier. Kier. Don't nobody know that. We've been calling you Kier the whole time. Anybody it's calls Kier? You no damn Kier. You need another E at the end of that name. It's Kier.
0: Kier. You can't even spell.
2: A.
0: Stop.
2: I know it ain't no Kier. When the last time y'all called it?
0: Kier. Kier is sexy. Okay, I'll give you that, Junior.
2: Junior. Your name Kier, my name Steve.
0: Tomei, Steve, Kier.
2: Yeah. All right, I'm rather just get
1: three
2: the name. I already got an accent. Hell.
0: Yeah. All right, would you guys rather be heckled on stage? Or would you rather have your exes on the front row while you're performing?
4: Ooh,
0: which one?
1: Hell, them on the front row is heckling me.
2: Yeah, that's silent heckle.
0: Those are the hecklers. Your exes.
1: They ain't got to say nothing. That's heckling.
2: Are you talking about all your exes?
4: Yeah, that row crowd.
0: Yeah, have all your exes on the front row. Or be heckled.
2: That'd be a hell of a show, boy.
1: We got to get through this set, though.
2: Yeah, a couple of them need to see me, though. Yeah. Yeah, back then you didn't want me.
0: Mm-hmm.
2: Now you're on the front row. You're all on me. Yeah. I bet you never thought you'd have to be on the front row. Missed it. Yeah. I bet you.
0: So
2: everybody thought
0: row.
2: I'd never be on stage. Yeah. Come on. Mm-hmm. All of them.
0: All right. Would you rather have four wives in four different homes, or would you rather have one wife in a tiny house?
1: I can't do that tiny house with you. I got
2: that. I'm going to take them four wives.
1: I'm going to take them four wives.
2: I'm not coming in that tiny house because there's no way I could stay married in a tiny house. There's no way.
4: Why not? Married people are in tiny houses.
2: Because I'm going to have to go to the bathroom. It's just no way. You're not going to survive that. It don't matter. It don't matter where
1: you,
2: you can eat.
1: Or you something.
2: Can eat coleslaw all day. I'm telling you, I don't know what it is.
0: D-herbs.
2: But you can do whatever you want to do. But you know, in a tiny house, I don't give a what you eat. You can drink baby milk. You can drink Similac when your is in that tiny house. See, the problem is what you done ate all them years before. That's lying in your colon. It's the colon.
0: You need a cleanse.
2: Penicillin.
0: All right.
2: Hennessy.
0: That's today's round of Would You Rather. Coming up, our last break of the day at 49 minutes after, right after this.
2: Hot sausage.
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1: House leadership abruptly canceled votes yesterday and sent lawmakers home early. The move comes ahead of the nation's 250th birthday celebration this weekend. Speaker Mike Johnson's majority was stalled by rebellious Republicans refusing to support their party's agenda. The deadlock centers on the annual defense bill. Renegade Republicans are pushing to include President Trump's Save America Act, a strict voter ID bill. Last week, the Senate also shut down after Trump made similar demands related to the Save America Act. Two Lynchburg men are in custody following a string of armed robberies in the city. Police arrested 24-year-old Jaheim Wood and Jalen Brown yesterday after a traffic stop on Lakeside Drive. Investigators tracked the suspect using Flock license plate reading technology shortly after armed robbery was reported on the 7800 block of Timberlake Road. The men face multiple charges, including robbery and firearms offenses. High temperatures this week are forcing staff at the Mill Mountain Zoo to alter routines to keep animals safe. The extra precautions come as the zoo prepares to celebrate 74 years of animal care in the Roanoke Valley next week. The facility will host a special anniversary celebration next Wednesday, a week from today, followed by the return of Brew at the Zoo next Friday. I'm Ian Price, and that's the news.
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0: Good morning, Roanoke. 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
0: All right, Steve, here we are. Last break of the day. And, of course, it is time for you to leave us with some closing remarks.
1: I want to give you some encouragement on your road to success. I've often said a million times that the road to success is always under construction, that you can expect the pitfalls, the setbacks, the detours, the working men at work, so forth and so on. But what I want to remind you of is that you can win if you can fight through the clutter. And one of the best ways that I can give you to fight through the clutter, you have to have a relationship with God. I mean, it's just really the best way to fight through the clutter, because you really don't know how exactly to become successful. You really don't know exactly how. I mean, and the reason I know you don't know exactly how is because you've probably aimed for something that in order to achieve it, you really do need God's help. So there's nothing wrong when you don't know exactly how you're going to make it. Because what that means is you've aspired to something so great that in order for it to happen, you absolutely have to have God's help. That's where you want to be. You want to be on a mission that keeps you awake at night. You want to be on a mission, man, that makes you wake up early. You want to be on a mission that requires you to pray constantly. You want to be on a mission, man, where you seek the advice and help of other people that's in a higher position. You want to be on a mission where not achieving it becomes absolutely unacceptable. But to get there, you got to fight through the clutter. And the biggest form of clutter in your mind is the actual figuring it out. Can you remember back on how many times you've tried to figure something out, your life, your next move, who to call, who to talk to, whether to try to sell them, how to sell them, what to buy, how to buy? If you go back over all your life of you figuring out my next move, should I go to school? Should I not go to school? Should I get a degree in this? Should I not get a degree in this? Should I apply for that job or this job? Should I go over here because they pay a little bit more, but this one has better stability? I don't know. But you've constantly been trying to work that out. That's exhausting, and it keeps your mind cluttered. I was reading in my daily meditation how when you clutter your mind up with the how-to, you remove God's presence in your life, because he's always hovering and standing close by to come in and comfort you and be beside you and help you make these decisions. But if you never invite him in, if you never invite him to make the decisions, if you never allow his presence to come and calm you down, man, sometimes you just need calming. You know, you could deal with a lot of this stuff that you're going through a lot better if you were had just a calming effect, the calming effect. That's the peace you get when you form a relationship with God. God calms you down because you know he got your back. You know he's in control. He know he got your best interest at heart. You know that he's behind the scenes working on your behalf. When you have that type of relationship, it cools you out. You can chill. You can't do anything about tomorrow. So worrying about it doesn't affect it. Now, I'm not saying and sitting here that you're not supposed to plan, that you're not supposed to have dreams and aspirations, because you do. But in all my dreams of aspirations, all the things I want, I've had to learn to be flexible. Because what I want and what God has for me is oftentimes two different things. But can I share something with you? The thing that God has for you is way better than anything, anything you could possibly plan. You can't figure it the way he does. His thoughts is way up there, man. His ways is way up there. You can't outfigure God. God can take a very, very dismal situation, folks, and turn it into pure gold for you. When they are lining themselves against you, if God is with you, who can be against you? So let them line up. If you know you've got a relationship with God and you know you're not over there by yourself, why would you be afraid of someone lining up against you? Let them line up. You're talking to somebody who knows this all too well. They have lined up against me in numbers. But guess what? They can't do nothing to me God don't allow. And even if you do it, it doesn't mean it has the effect or the desired effect on me that you want it to. And so that's the same thing with you. Because of this relationship with God, you don't have to bend and react to every time somebody don't like a picture or make a bad comment or put a falsehood out there about you. You don't have to react to all of that because you have peace in a relationship with God. You got to form this relationship, y'all. You have to. It's imperative to who you are. And the thing about forming a relationship, you don't have to clear it with nobody, but you ain't got to even tell nobody you're doing it. You can just show them a different you. You don't have to make an admission. I'm talking to God every day, trying to become a better person. You ain't got to tell nobody that. Just do it. Just do it. That's all you've got to do. All right? Those are my closing remarks.
2: All right, drop it.
1: It's dropped.
2: Thank you, sir. Yeah. Needed that.

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97.7. Lady Inez, thank you so much for joining me on this Wednesday morning. Happy hump day to you and happy first day of July. Hope you're off to a great start. Got your Black Pearl of Wisdom coming up in just a moment, giving you a little inspiration to help you make it through the workday here on Vibe 97.7.

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1: What's going on, my fam? It's that time for the Black Pearl of Wisdom. And today's quote says, it's okay if you thought you were over it, but it hits you all over again. It's okay to fall apart even after you thought you had it under control. You are not weak. Healing is messy. There is no timeline for healing. It's okay if you thought you were over it, but it hits you all over again. It's okay to fall apart even after you thought you had it under control. You are not weak. Healing is messy. And there is no timeline for healing. Okay, I know there are the five steps of grief, and we feel like there are timelines that we should be over a breakup.

0: at the Bay Forecast Heights today, right around the upper 90s, sunny and hot today. A heat advisory is in store for us today until 8 p.m. Please be mindful if you're out and about. Stay hydrated. Get inside and some air conditioning when you can. Take breaks if you're outside. Lows this evening right around the 70s.
1: You know, we're all human, and you know, we're all sexual beings too, so it's lovemaking is just...

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For the 9-3, you know what I'm saying? 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G.I. Shazam Dino. 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
1: This here is a remarkable so-so death remix. J.E., y'all. 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

Highs today right around the upper 90s. It's going to feel like it's nearly 110 degrees today. So please be mindful if you're out and about. Stay hydrated. Find air conditioning. Take breaks. Do what you need to do so that you are safe if you need to be outdoors. Lows this evening right around 70.

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Like and share the AEW post now on the My Facebook page for your chance to win second row with tickets. 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It's Century on Vibe.

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having a great Wednesday afternoon. I appreciate you being right here with me on this hump day Wednesday and the first day of July. It's hard to believe half the year is already over. That means we're in this second half and we're going to end this year strong. It's

0: at the right forecast highs today, right around the upper 90s, sunny and hot today. Real feel is going to feel like 110 degrees. So please be mindful if you're out and about. Lows this evening, right around 70.
1: Mr. B putting it down. I'm the hottest round. I told y'all mother, y'all can stop me.

Montel Jordan on the vibe. 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

100.1 97.7 Lady Inez. Hope you're having a great Wednesday afternoon. One Love is in stores. We are coming near to the 4th of July holiday, 250th anniversary here in the United States. Hope you have the opportunity to celebrate and embrace it. It's Gabriel Jacoby on Vibe.

taking a look at the Vibe forecast. Highs today right around the upper 90s. It's going to feel like 110 degrees. So please be mindful as you're out and about. Sunny and hot. Lows this evening right around 70.

0: 100.1977 Bethlehem Baptist Church welcomes everyone back to Ballyhack for homecoming on Sunday, July 5th, 10 a.m. in Roanoke. Pastor James R. Calloway will be preaching at the morning service and lunch will be served following. Come back home to Bethlehem Baptist Church, located at 3017 Ivyland Road in Roanoke this Sunday.
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Open Wind 97.7. Lady Inez, it is about that time for me to head out of here. Tim Steele joins you at the top of the hour. Antoine's Real is taking care of you this evening, and I'm back with you tomorrow morning after the Steve Harvey Morning Show. Until the next time, we're together. Be blessed. I'm Vibe.

100.1 and 97.7. Tim still at the well over the hump, headed toward a very hot weekend. I know Salem Fair jumps off this evening. If you ain't got to go early, don't, all right? Ebony Celebration of Black History 365 with Did You Know is coming up shortly.

The Vibe celebrates Ebony's Black History 365 with Did You Know? On this date in 1962, prolific author and Chicago native Andre Brower, perhaps best known as Captain Raymond Holt on television shows like Brooklyn Nine-Nine, was born. A Stanford University graduate and Emmy Award winner with an impressive background in both theater and cinema, Brower's consistent excellence and range spanning from lofty Shakespearean kings to gritty New York detective have marked him as one of the most beloved actors of his time, who sadly lost his battle to lung cancer on December 11th, 2023. Always remember, Black history is American history, powered by Ebony and the R&B Vibe, 100.1 and 97.7.

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Going to be a big time, but you want to go a little bit later because it's going to be hot out there. Make sure that you stop by our sister station, Star Country's tour bus, if you need a cold drink or maybe to sit a spell in the air, because it really will be that hot.

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0: important that you get them right now because it is way too hot for you to be doing anything. Maybe closer to sundown, all right? Overnight, you can expect a low of 73. Tomorrow, going to be even hotter, if you can imagine. High around 101, and you know that heat index is going to be considerably warmer like it is right now. 100 around the area.
1: One, two, three, come on. We got DJ Kool and Duck Get come Fresh. Rock it to the beat, because we are the best. We got Dougie Fresh and Vince Marquee. Hey. Rock it to the beat and the place to be. We got Vince Marquee and DJ 20. So hit me with your...

to be in attendance for Tanner Sharp and High Praise, a live recording at Mountain View Church. It's going to be on the 11th. You and a friend can be up in there on the free. Just like and share that post on the Vibe Facebook. We got two big drawings tomorrow. Isaiah Falls and Taboo is on the Vibe.

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Victoria Monet is on Vibe 101.1 and 97.7, and EBE decided to return to the spotlight for a tiny desk on NPR celebrating the 25th anniversary of her score.

Red Bull and the boy winning 97.7. And drinks are definitely what you need if you got to be out there at the fair this evening for whatever reason. Because it's hot, like really hot. So just govern yourselves accordingly, okay? Overnight, a low of 73. Tomorrow, even hotter. We're talking a high up around 101. And heat index is saying 100 right now. And Bobby Brown is heating it up with My Prerogative on the bottom.

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AEW Collision returning to Berglund. That's going to be on the 11th. Like and share that post on the Vibe Facebook for a chance to win those second row seats. We'll be drawing Friday afternoon.

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0: to hydrate overnight. The low 73 tomorrow, even warmer, high up around 101. Heat index kissing 100 right now.
1: It's been a long time. 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

There's the love, the peace, and the harmony with the Black Pearl of Wisdom. Weekday mornings, 10:15. She will also post them on the Vibe Facebook so you can get that positive reinforcement whenever you need it. Her name is Bree Babineaux, and the song is Grace on the Vibe.

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99.7 7:10 still, handing the mic off to AT Antoine Terrell, and you and I will get back together tomorrow afternoon at 2. Until then, you keep being you, I'll keep being me.

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It's Antoine Terrell here. Happy Wednesday. It was a high of 98 today. And if you think it's going to get better tomorrow, you're wrong. Tomorrow, it's actually going to be a little hotter. It's going to be a high of 99 tomorrow. Oh, man. Stay hydrated. Please stay hydrated.

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I am addicted to these refresher drinks, whether they're at McDonald's or Starbucks or whatever. 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

love that withstands time, space, and matter forever. Forever's a mighty long time. Here we are decades later. The sentiment is still the same. Listen.

You're listening to the R&B Vibe, and the R&B tour has started. Usher and Chris Brown, they opened up their tour in Denver, Colorado. And from what I understand is that it started at 7 o'clock, but they didn't come on the stage until like 8:30, 8:40.

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Shout out to T.I. for performing at the BET Awards. He absolutely killed it with this song right here. Let him know.

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You're listening to The Vibe, and this is an interesting fact because The Fresh Prince of Bel-Air is my favorite TV show of all time. Will Smith is my favorite actor of all time. But did you know the main reason that Will Smith did Fresh Prince of Bel-Air? It was because he owed over $2 million in back taxes and needed the money. 70% of his pay for the first three seasons of the show were garnished by the IRS. Will was actually out here working for free. Lucky.